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Together, we are all Cape Bretoners. We are the true north, strong and free. We are all proud to be Canada.

0: trust yourself. I mean, really, at the end of the day, right? It is 6:11, 11 minutes after 6. It is a Thursday morning. I have today's Water Cooler Audio.
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3: A TikToker goofs on people who buy steaks from Temu.
4: Temu has ribeyes? 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It's going to wipe out the entire population. Because that... y'all are eating groundhog. What?
3: A musician parodies Diamond Rio in a song about gas prices.
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0: comedian Sebastian Maniscalco recalls his short-lived experience at a corporate job.
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8: 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Work could be postponed due to weather conditions. 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
3: Good morning. Over 100 lobster fishers off northeastern PEI and western Cape Breton have again been ordered to remove their traps after another right whale was detected. DFO says the area will be closed to fishing for at least 2 weeks, and fishers operating in the affected area have until Friday to remove the traps. The same fishers already dealt with a two-week closure after a whale was detected in the same area in late April. That closure was only lifted about 10 days ago. The latest right whale detection was picked up by an acoustic buoy off northeastern PEI Sunday night. Another buoy off the northwestern coast of Cape Breton also picked up a right whale Sunday morning. Two former Village of Bedeque commissioners will square off in a Victoria County by-election later this month. Former Bedeque commissioners Gary Crowder and Ian Nicholson are both running for the vacant District 3 seat that represents the Bedeque area in Victoria County Council. Both candidates say they hope to mend fences between Victoria County and Bedeque after years of squabbling over shared costs. Election day for District 3 is on Saturday, May 30th, with voting from 8 a.m. to 7 p.m. at the Municipal Building on Shebucto Street in Bedeque. 2 days of advance voting will be held today and next Tuesday from noon to 8 p.m. at the same location. The CBRM Water Utility is looking for volunteers for its annual lead and copper sampling program. The free program is open to the first 150 municipal water customers in areas including Sydney, Glace Bay, and New Waterford. Homes on private wells are not eligible. Officials say the sampling will determine if metals from plumbing materials have leached into tap water. Health Canada has set strict limits for lead and copper in drinking water. Sampling begins in July and each participant will receive a results letter. To sign up, use a link on the CBRM Water Utility's website. The 38th Annual East Coast Music Awards Gala takes place at Centre 200 in Sydney tonight. The show gets underway at 8 p.m. hosted by Cape Breton favorites Bette McDonald and Maynard Morrison. The Baron McNeils will also be honored as the recipients of this year's Dr. Helen Creighton Lifetime Achievement Award. While the star-studded awards gala goes tonight, the five-day ECMA Festival continues through Sunday. In sports, the Montreal Victoire blanked Ottawa 4-0 to become PWHL champions, winning the Walter Cup in 4 games. In the NHL, Vegas doubled up Colorado 4-2 to take Game 1 of the Western Conference Final. Oklahoma City topped San Antonio 122-113 to win Game 2 of the NBA's Western Conference Final and tied the series at 1. And in the majors, Treya Savage outdueled Cam Schlittler in a matchup of young aces as the Blue Jays beat the Yankees 2-1. Now you're up to date. I'm James Faulkner.
2: Cape Breton weather.
4: Well, we've got a mainly sunny sky out there today, a high of 12 degrees today. Tonight, partly cloudy and a low of 2 degrees. Tomorrow, it's a mix of sun and cloud, a high of 11. Saturday, sunshine with a high of 13. It's 7 degrees at 6:34.
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5: 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Work could be postponed due to weather conditions. 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

0: 651, 9 to go before 7 o'clock. Hey, how you doing out there today? I'm Jason. We got a large day for you today, of course, as always. I learned today that Ray Romano, you know, comedian Ray Romano, he earns $18 million a year in residuals from Everybody Loves Raymond. So I always wondered, like, why certain people never really got, you know, they had successful sitcoms or TV shows, and then that was it. They didn't really do much after that. Now, Ray's done a few things. He recently did a show. He did a small role in, a Netflix show and a few other things. But Ray Romano earns $18 million a year just in residuals from Everybody Loves Raymond. So, yeah. Why the hell would you bother working hard? So imagine how much Jerry Seinfeld, for example, makes from residuals from Seinfeld. I'm sure I could look it up, but I was shocked to learn that Ray Romano earns $18 million in residuals from Everybody Loves Raymond. You do one thing good for 8 or 9 years, and then you sit back and play golf for the rest of your life.
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0: 7:09, 9 minutes after 7. Good morning, good morning, good morning. Live in downtown Sydney on the corner of Charlotte and Prince, I'm Jason. And, well, thanks for coming along. We got a large day for you today, as always. We're going to be talking about Escape to the Cape coming up next. I'm going to talk about an iconic band. And before I even say this, I know Motley Crue fans are going to be mad at me, but I don't really care. But so about a week ago, Motley Crue, they showed up on American Idol, the grand finale, and they performed two hits along with Carrie Underwood. Carrie Underwood, by the way, fabulous singer. I mean, she could sing the phone book, and we'd all sit and listen and buy tickets. But it's no secret. Well, I'm going to say two things. I miss Mick Mars. And that's nothing. I mean, the band Motley Crue sounds amazing, but I'm a nostalgic kind of guy. I like the original lineup. I miss Mick Mars. But anyway, also, Vince Neil sounds terrible. And I have to say this. Here's what I will say. He actually sounded better than most live performances I've seen in the last 10 years, but he sounded awful. And I say, listen, man, they've been doing this since the early 80s. You just can't hit those notes and have that same charisma as we age. We just need to know sometimes when to hang it up. I've never wanted Carrie Underwood to replace Vince Neil more in my life, because she did an amazing job. But Vince, my God, and again, it's just, it makes the band look bad, because the band is so good and Vince just can't hit those notes or do those charismatic things anymore. And it's just with age. It happens to us. I remember when Kenny Rogers, the last time he came to Center 200, just after getting a hip replacement, when I saw him hobble out onto the stage, it made me feel bad. This is what I say, you kind of need to hit, you know, musicians need to know when to hang it up. And God love Kenny. He waited too long. Vince Neil waited too long. I'm going to play Motley Crue. One of the songs they played on American Idol that night was Kickstart My Heart. I'm going to play it for you coming up next to remind you how good it sounded when they originally did it.
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0: 98.3, the Islands Rock. 7:23, 23 minutes after 7. We're inside the Peak Velocity Power Hour. I love it. I absolutely love it. So when you hear the Peak Velocity cue to call, you call me at 595-3320. It's that simple. 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I've tried it, and it's a lot of fun. I mentioned this another day. I'm a fair weather golfer these days. When I was a kid, I'd golf in any weather. Now, I'm a coward. I see clouds coming. I'm like, I'm out of here. So I'm a fair weather golfer. So I like the indoor golf, and they have a beautiful setup at Peak Velocity, plus other great stuff as well. Be sure to check them out online. 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Don't forget as well about Escape to the Cape. 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So easy to play along. What we're doing here is we're giving away the ultimate Cape Breton staycation this summer. You'll win two nights at four different amazing Cape Breton destinations. I mean, it doesn't get much better than that. You get to spend the summer here. 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

0: 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Here's what you need to know.
1: Good morning. Over 100 lobster fishers off northeastern PEI and western Cape Breton have again been ordered to remove their traps after another right whale was detected. DFO says the area will be closed to fishing for at least 2 weeks, and fishers operating in the affected area have until Friday to remove the traps. The same fishers already dealt with a two-week closure after a whale was detected in the same area in late April. That closure was only lifted about 10 days ago. The latest right whale detection was picked up by an acoustic buoy off northeastern PEI Sunday night. Another buoy off the northwestern coast of Cape Breton also picked up a right whale Sunday morning. Two former Village of Bedeque commissioners will square off in a Victoria County by-election later this month. Former Bedeque commissioners Gary Crowder and Ian Nicholson are both running for the vacant District 3 seat that represents the Bedeque area in Victoria County Council. Both candidates say they hope to mend fences between Victoria County and Bedeque after years of squabbling over shared costs. Election day for District 3 is on Saturday, May 30th, with voting from 8 a.m. to 7 p.m. at the Municipal Building on Shebucto Street in Bedeque. 2 days of advance voting will be held today and next Tuesday from noon to 8 p.m. at the same location. The CBRM Water Utility is looking for volunteers for its annual lead and copper sampling program. The free program is open to the first 150 municipal water customers in areas including Sydney, Glace Bay, and New Waterford. Homes on private wells are not eligible. Officials say the sampling will determine if metals from plumbing materials have leached into tap water. Health Canada has set strict limits for lead and copper in drinking water. Sampling begins in July, and each participant will receive a results letter. To sign up, use a link on the CBRM Water Utility's website. The 38th Annual East Coast Music Awards Gala takes place at Centre 200 in Sydney tonight. The show gets underway at 8 p.m. hosted by Cape Breton favorites Bette McDonald and Maynard Morrison. The Baron McNeils will also be honored as the recipients of this year's Dr. Helen Creighton Lifetime Achievement Award. While the star-studded awards gala goes tonight, the five-day ECMA Festival continues through Sunday. In sports, the Montreal Victoire blanked Ottawa 4-0 to become PWHL champions, winning the Walter Cup in 4 games. In the NHL, Vegas doubled up Colorado 4-2 to take Game 1 of the Western Conference Final. Oklahoma City topped San Antonio 122-113 to win Game 2 of the NBA's Western Conference Final and tied the series at 1. And in the majors, Trey Savage outdueled Cam Schlittler in a matchup of young aces as the Blue Jays beat the Yankees 2-1. Now you're up to date. I'm James Faulkner.
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0: Cape Breton weather.
4: Well, mainly sunny skies today. A high of 12. Tonight, partly cloudy and a low of 2. Tomorrow, there's a mix of sun and cloud. A high of 11 on Saturday. Sunny and a high of 13. It is 8 degrees at 7:35.
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0: Jason. Thanks so much for joining us here on Max this morning. Thanks for allowing us to be part of your day, turning up the radio. But what about the website? Yeah, I mentioned that. Join us online. There's a couple of different reasons we'd like it. I always say make max98.3.ca part of your morning routine. You know, once you've woken up and wiped the drool off your chin and kicked the covers off and had some breakfast, it's a good opportunity to grab the phone or the iPad or the laptop, head to max98.3.ca. You can check out all of our current contesting, our shows, cancellations in the event of bad weather, or maybe just the 5-day weather forecast, or you know, learn about Escape to the Cape and how you can win a great contest, or take part in the Vogue Optical web poll question of the day. And, every single weekday, we put up a brand new question because we love getting your feedback. We love it. And today we want to know, I guess good timing with the ECMA is going on, what maritime provincial capital city would you like to spend the day exploring? Fredericton, New Brunswick? I like Fredericton. It's a nice town. I haven't spent much time there. Charlottetown, Prince Edward Island. I like Charlottetown a lot, too. Or Halifax, Nova Scotia. I like all those cities. I do. But what one would you like to spend the day roaming around? Fredericton, Charlottetown, or Halifax? Let us know by going to max98.3.ca and taking part in the Vogue Optical web poll question of the day. Yesterday's question was, who was the most effective prime minister from the last 25 years? And it was a landslide victory for Stephen Harper. I kind of knew people were gonna do that. Just based on habits. That's all I'll say. But, yeah, it was pretty neat. But, we'd like to know what today, we'd like to know what maritime provincial capital city would you like to spend the day exploring? Max98.3.ca.
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0: Zeppelin and ramble on. Nothing gets me going in the morning like a little Led Zeppelin, you know? 7:53, 7 minutes to go before 8 o'clock tonight, if you're interested at all, is tonight's final episode of Stephen Colbert's The Late Show, which I think is just horrific. I can't think of a more terrible word, only because essentially, I'm not going to get into the details, but the reason that his show is ending, it was canceled because Donald Trump doesn't like him. And the fact that, and I'm not, listen, I don't want to get into the politics of it. However, the fact that a president can dictate that is very bad. And I'm talking, that's a dictatorship. That's, we may as well be in Russia or whatever, because when a president or a prime minister or a leader or a king or whatever can dictate that sort of thing to end free speech because it's hurting your feelings, it's not good. Not good, man. But I will tell you, I mean, all week the show has been fantastic. Barack Obama, Oprah Winfrey, Jon Stewart, Steven Spielberg, they've all been there. The highly publicized rooftop stunt where Colbert and former host David Letterman were tossing items off the building. That was hilarious. And tonight will be it. The final episode of The Late Show with Stephen Colbert airs tonight.
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3: Good morning. The Department of Natural Resources says a wildfire in Queens County is now being held. The region of Queens Municipality issued a notice around 5 p.m. yesterday advising of the wildfire in East Port Liber. Around 7 p.m., DNR said the fire was around 3 hectares in size, with Nova Scotia's 4 new fixed-wing air tankers and bird dogs supporting efforts with water drops. A DNR helicopter and 3 volunteer fire departments were also on scene. DNR said the fire was being held just before 9 p.m. Maritime farmers are still recovering from last year's drought, even though drought conditions have improved nationwide. One Halifax area farmer says he is upgrading irrigation systems and adding greenhouses to make his farm more drought resilient. Agriculture Canada says 70% of the Atlantic region remains in drought or abnormally dry conditions. Pastures, berries, and tree fruits are expected to see continued impacts. The president of the Nova Scotia Federation of Agriculture says droughts like last year are not something farmers bounce back from overnight. Alicia King says everyone from livestock producers to wild blueberry growers are impacted. The wild swing in temperatures this week continues as Environment Canada has now issued a frost warning for almost all of the province for tomorrow morning as temperatures drop to 0 to 4 degrees. Counties along the Atlantic coast from Shelburne to Halifax are exempt from the warning, as are the Cape Breton Highlands. This comes on the heels of scorching temperatures in many areas over the last 2 days, which resulted in 7 new daily records for May 20th. Kejimkujik National Park was the hotspot in the country at one point yesterday at 32.1 degrees, breaking the record of 28 degrees from 2003. Shearwater hit 28.4 degrees, breaking a record from 1918, while Kentville hit 30.6 degrees to break a record from 1931. Antigonish, Shedacamp, Greenwood, and Halifax also set new records. Ottawa has officially launched a new round of funding to clean up abandoned fishing gear. Federal Fisheries Minister Joanne Thompson was in Yarmouth yesterday to announce a call for proposals under Ottawa's Ghost Gear Fund. That fund will provide $15 million over 3 years for work that prevents, locates, and retrieves ghost gear. More than 2,500 tons of ghost gear and nearly 1,000 kilometers of rope have been removed from Canadian waters since the program was first launched in 2020. In sports, the Montreal Victoire are PWHL champions as they beat Ottawa 4-0 to win the Walter Cup. Carter Hart made 36 saves as the Vegas Golden Knights beat the Colorado Avalanche 4-2 in Game 1 of the NHL's Western Conference Final. In the NBA, Oklahoma City bounced back with a Game 2 win over San Antonio to tie their series at a game apiece. And in the majors, the Blue Jays edged the Yankees 2-1 while Boston got by Kansas City 4-3. Now you're up to date. I'm James Faulkner.
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2: Cape Breton weather.
8: Well, got a nice looking day out there right now. Actually, a lot of sunshine here in downtown. Mainly sunny today, looking for a high of 12. Tonight, partly cloudy and a low of 2. Tomorrow, a mix of sun and cloud, a high of 11. On Saturday, sunny and a high of 13. It's 9 degrees at 8:07.
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0: Hey, I hope your day is off to a great start. Well, I got to tell you, some exciting news. X-Fest 2026 is coming on July 4th. 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
0: 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Going with Pink Floyd today. For no particular reason, just want to hear some Pink Floyd. Would you prefer to hear Another Brick in the Wall Part 2 or Comfortably Numb? 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
3: Good morning. Over 100 lobster fishers off northeastern PEI and western Cape Breton have again been ordered to remove their traps after another right whale was detected. DFO says the area will be closed to fishing for at least 2 weeks, and fishers operating in the affected area have until Friday to remove the traps. The same fishers already dealt with a 2-week closure after a whale was detected in the same area in late April. That closure was only lifted about 10 days ago. The latest right whale detection was picked up by an acoustic buoy off northeastern PEI Sunday night. Another buoy off the northwestern coast of Cape Breton also picked up a right whale Sunday morning. Two former Village of Bedeque commissioners will square off in a Victoria County by-election later this month. Former Bedeque commissioners Gary Crowder and Ian Nicholson are both running for the vacant District 3 seat that represents the Bedeque area and Victoria County Council. Both candidates say they hope to mend fences between Victoria County and Bedeque after years of squabbling over shared costs. Election day for District 3 is on Saturday, May 30th, with voting from 8 a.m. to 7 p.m. at the Municipal Building on Shebucto Street in Bedeque. 2 days of advance voting will be held today and next Tuesday from noon to 8 p.m. at the same location. The CBRM Water Utility is looking for volunteers for its annual lead and copper sampling program. The free program is open to the first 150 municipal water customers in areas including Sydney, Glace Bay, and New Waterford. Homes on private wells are not eligible. Officials say the sampling will determine if metals from plumbing materials have leached into tap water. Health Canada has set strict limits for lead and copper in drinking water. Sampling begins in July, and each participant will receive a results letter. To sign up, use a link on the CBRM Water Utility's website. The 38th Annual East Coast Music Awards Gala takes place at Centre 200 in Sydney tonight. The show gets underway at 8 p.m. hosted by Cape Breton favorites Bette McDonald and Maynard Morrison. The Baron McNeils will also be honored as the recipients of this year's Dr. Helen Creighton Lifetime Achievement Award. While the star-studded awards gala goes tonight, the 5-day ECMA Festival continues through Sunday. In sports, the Montreal Victoire blanked Ottawa 4-0 to become PWHL champions, winning the Walter Cup in 4 games. In the NHL, Vegas doubled up Colorado 4-2 to take Game 1 of the Western Conference Final. Oklahoma City topped San Antonio 122-113 to win Game 2 of the NBA's Western Conference Final and tied the series at 1. And in the majors, Treya Savage outdueled Cam Schlittler in a matchup of young aces as the Blue Jays beat the Yankees 2-1. Now you're up to date. I'm James Faulkner.
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2: Cape Breton Weather.
9: Got mainly sunny skies out there today. A high of 12. Tonight, partly cloudy, low 2. Tomorrow, a mix of sun and cloud with a high of 11. On Saturday, sunshine with a high of 13. It's 9 degrees at 8:37.
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0: is Automatic on Max 93, the Island's Rock. Hey, we're live and local in downtown Sydney on the corner of Charlotte and Prince on a gorgeous sunny day. 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A lot of cool things you can do there. You know, contest shows. 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Would it be Fredericton in New Brunswick, Charlottetown, Prince Edward Island, or Halifax? 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Let us know. 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

0: Guns N' Roses, Paradise City on Max 98.3, The Island's Rock. Well, here we are on this Thursday morning. It is May 21st, making it the 141st day of the year. That means 224 days remaining until the end of 2026. Today is International Tea Day. Now, when it comes to tea, I agree with Ted Lasso. To me, it's just dirty water. But hey, listen, there's a lot of tea drinkers. My mother couldn't live without Red Rose tea. That's just, since I was a child, there was several boxes of Red Rose. And today is International Tea Day, so, you know, celebrate whatever way you know how. And it's also Hug Your Interior Designer Day. So for those of you who can afford a interior designer, hug them. It was on this day back in 1881 that the Red Cross was founded. On this day in 1927, Charles Lindbergh completes the world's first solo nonstop flight across the Atlantic Ocean. That was a big one. It was on this day back in 1964 that the Drifters recorded Under the Boardwalk. That was a big one too. And on this day in 1980, the Coyote finally caught the Roadrunner.
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0: Barnaby Wiles from Steppenwolf with The Offspring with Why Don't You Get a Job? Metallica and The Unforgiven, Paul McCartney at Band on the Run, Robbie Robertson, Showdown at Big Sky, Van Halen at Panama to kick off the 9 o'clock hour, and good morning. Hey, I'm Jason. Thanks for joining us here live and local in downtown Sydney on a beautiful Thursday morning. Sun is shining, birds are chirping, and, you know, it's 9 degrees, and we think it's a beautiful summer day. We're getting there. You know, it was great. We had a beautiful day yesterday, great temperature. I spent a little time out in the yard, mowed the lawn yesterday, which was nice. But today, kind of back to normal, you know, 9, 10 degrees. We'll see what happens. We'll put it that way. But stay tuned. We'll have your weather coming up shortly, but first, more music. Bon Jovi, Leonard Skinner on the way.
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show name, Leonard Skinner on Max 98.3. I got to tell you, on a sunny day like today, you got to have a nice pair of sunglasses. You know what I mean? And why not get a designer set of sunglasses from easily

0: the keyword with this month. We made it super easy. The keyword is May. 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

Kings, the beat goes on, switching to Glide on the Thursday edition of the Classic Rock Lunch. On the way, Zeppelin from their fourth album. Sam Roberts Band is coming up right now. Taken from the album Slippery When Wet. Bon Jovi, Wanted Dead or Alive on Max.

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0: Led Zeppelin's Black Dog. On the Thursday edition of the Classic Rock Lunch, Max FM got a Thursday noon hour underway a little later with our live spotlight. Supertramp caught in the act with our Rock Almanac feature, a couple of tracks from an artist who kicked off a history-making concert tour this day back in 1979. And coming up, we have got a decade double shot from the 1980s. It will include some Bryan Adams after we rock this town with the Stray Cats.
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2: Good afternoon, it's Matthew Boyd once again at Fast Furniture here, 115 Disco Street in Sydney. Now is the time on this beautiful Thursday afternoon. 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And it is amazing. Now that I'm feeling better, I'm glad I have a mattress from Fast Furniture because it is helping me catch up on the sleep I missed because of my cold. 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They've got an amazing setup to show you the airflow of this certain pillow, and I need that. I run hot. I need to cool down. These pillows are amazing. So if you want to check it out and talk to the sleep experts, make your way. 115 Disco Street in Sydney at Fast Furniture. I'm Matthew Boyd.
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0: One Hit Wonder Ram Jam, Black Betty on the Classic Rock Lounge from Max FM. It is the 21st day of May. Quickly looking at some folks from the world of music celebrating birthdays today. Ronald Isley from the group The Isley Brothers, who first came to prominence in 1959 with their single Shout, and then again in 1962 with Twist and Shout, is celebrating his 85th birthday today. John Dalton, bass guitar player who spent some time playing with the Kinks, is celebrating his 83rd birthday today. Bill Champlin, vocalist and keyboard player who spent some time with Chicago, celebrating his 79th birthday today. Leo Sayer, 78 years old today. And Stan Lynch, musician, songwriter, and producer, the original drummer for Tom Petty and the Heartbreakers, is celebrating his 71st birthday today. Coming up on the Classic Rock Lunch, that little old band from Texas out on the hunt after we hear Supertramp, Caught in the Act.
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0: ZZ Top, Tush, Classic Rock Lunch, Max FM, 21st day of May, with today's Almanac feature taking you back to this day in 1979, when Elton John started a tour of Russia. He would play the first of eight concerts this day, making him the first Western star ever to do so. He was accompanied only by percussionist Ray Cooper. Played four concerts in Leningrad, now renamed St. Petersburg, at the Great October Hall, followed by four concerts in Moscow at the Rusaya Concert Hall. The BBC broadcast his May 28th show in Moscow live on the radio. It marked the first stereo satellite link-up between the USSR and the West. The shows were over 2 hours in length, featuring a set list of 29 songs, not only his own hits, but he did covers by The Beatles, The Who, and Marvin Gaye, and he closed every show with Back in the USSR. On the way, a couple of classic tracks from Elton John with Leave On and Saturday Night's All Right for Fightin'.
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8: Cape Breton weather.
6: Mainly sunny skies today, gusting winds, a high of 12, the UV index 8 or very high, partly cloudy this evening, winds becoming light, a low of 2 with some patchy frost, a mix of sun and cloud tomorrow, gusting winds near noon, a high of 11, and for Saturday, sunny skies and a high of 13. That's your weather. 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

Pursuit of Happiness and Hard to Laugh from the home of the island's Rock Max 98.3 Thursday afternoon, working our way through a rock ride. Tom Cochran is coming up. We'll be hearing from Three Doors Down. Here's a little GNR, Sweet Child of Mine, Max FM.

0: Tom Cochran sinking like a sunset from the home of the Islands Rock, Max 98.3 with Hal and on your Thursday afternoon. Hope you are doing well. And after many areas in the Maritimes set brand new records for high temperatures yesterday, the temperature has certainly swung around a whole lot cooler today. And in fact, from Environment Canada, there is a frost advisory in effect, a yellow advisory. Minimum temperatures plus 4 to 0, coolest in low-lying areas early tomorrow morning. Patchy frost is expected to form as clear skies and light wind coincide with cool temperatures, especially in low-lying areas. So after turning up the heat yesterday, possibility of frost to kick off our Friday. More music on the way. We'll be hearing from Winter Sleep. We've got the Stones coming up, and we get our next set rolling with you too.
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0: From their debut album, Dreamboat Annie, that is Heart Going Crazy on You from the island's Rock Max 98.3. Cape Breton Regional Municipality Water Utility is looking for volunteers for the 2026 annual lead and copper sampling program for residential tap water. The program is only open to CBRM water customers, homes that use a private well not eligible. It's a free program and will include sampling at 150 residences served by the municipal water system. Participants will be accepted on a first-come, first-served basis. Sampling will begin in July, and you can get a link for more information by checking out the post that you will find on the Facebook page for CBRM.gov for looking for volunteers for the lead and copper sampling program for 2026.
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0: Coldplay and Clocks from the Islands Rock. Max 98.3. We've got ourselves another Rock Ride locked and loaded to go along with whatever you're up to for a Thursday afternoon. It will include Rush. Don Henley is on the way. And to kick things off, the gentleman who will be receiving the Lifetime Achievement Award at the 52nd Annual American Music Awards coming up Monday in Las Vegas, Billy Idol on the way.
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5: Cape Breton weather.
2: Mainly sunny skies today, gusting winds, a high of 12, with UV index 8 or very high, partly cloudy this evening, winds becoming light, a low of 2 with some patchy frost, a mix of sun and cloud tomorrow, gusting winds near noon, a high of 11, and for Saturday, sunny skies and a high of 13. That's your weather. 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

Spirit of Radio from Rush on a rock ride from Max 98.3. Kim Mitchell's going to take us out for a soda. The Black Crows are on the way. Here's the Steve Miller Band with the story of Billy Joel and Bobby Sue on the Islands Rock, Max 98.3.

0: Kim Mitchell, Gulf for a Soda from the home of the Islands Rock, Max 98.3. Planning on doing some traveling in the next little while, and you need to renew your passport? Well, this is good news for you. Canada has launched a nationwide online passport renewal. Now, there are some rules and regulations in effect. So Canada is now offering online passport renewal to all eligible citizens with 1,500 daily application slots split between two time windows. Strict eligibility is part of the program. Applicants must meet specific criteria, including having a regular passport issued in the last 15 years that will expire within the next 6 months. The online renewals will take 20 business days plus mailing, and the current passport is canceled upon application submission. So there could be a little bit of time where you don't have a valid passport. More information on the government website. And more of your favorites right here with a tune from Triumph on the Way, music from Metallica, Green Day, next.
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0: Bandit on the line. That is Triumph from the Islands Rock, Max 98.3. Now, something coming up more than a month away, but you may not want to wait too long to get in on the action. We are talking about X-Fest 26. 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

0: Corn on Blondes, what's up? From the home of the island's rock, Max 98.3. From the Rock and Roll Almanac on the 21st day of May back in 2015, Black Sabbath received a Lifetime Achievement Award at the Ivor Novello Songwriting Awards in the UK. Guitarist Tony Iommi picked up the trophy, confirming that the band would embark on their final tour in 2016. Some of the other winners, Ed Sheeran named Songwriter of the Year, Annie Lennox awarded the Fellowship of the British Society of Songwriters, Composers, and Authors, the Society's highest honor. So, mention Black Sabbath, they are on the way as part of our next rock ride. We will also be hearing from Tom Petty. We get things going with a track from Band on the Run.
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Adams this time on a Rock Ride, Max 98.3. Evanescence is on the way. We'll raise a little hell with Trooper. Here's Tom Petty and Free Fallin' on Max FM.

0: Chart-topping Grammy Award winner from Evanescence with Amy Lee and Bring Me to Life from the Island's Rock, Max 98.3. Back in the late 1950s and into the 1960s, the space race was between the USA and the USSR. And there's still a space race going on, but now it's between the USA and China. And experts are saying the U.S. is in danger of falling behind China in what is shaping up to be a highly competitive space race. Despite being fresh on the heels of the successful 10-day Artemis II mission in April, one expert has told media that China is one or two steps ahead of the U.S. The U.S. and China laser-focused on building outposts at the moon's south pole in the near future, in hopes of tapping frozen water, hydrogen, and helium there. NASA is attempting to land on the moon by 2028. China says they're aiming to do so by 2030, but it could be even earlier than that. Viktor Shpakovsky, who oversees a U.S.-based venture capital fund focused on space tech, said, quote, "No one in the White House really cares about the science anymore, but everybody cares about the politics."
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0: right, back at you. Tom Cochran, I wish you well from the Islands Rock Max 98.3. Information on the way for this Thursday afternoon, and then a rock ride will take us to today's IMAX Rock Report with information about a couple of videos you may want to check out. Part of that rock ride will be free. We'll also be hearing from Blue Rodeo and the Scorpions. When the tunes continue, gonna run like hell with Pink Floyd.
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9: Cape Breton weather.
10: Mainly sunny skies today, gusting winds, a high of 12, the UV index 8 or very high, partly cloudy this evening, winds becoming light, a low of 2 with some patchy frost, a mix of sun and cloud tomorrow, gusting winds near noon, a high of 11, and for Saturday, sunny skies and a high of 13. That's your weather. 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
3: 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Two adults have been arrested in connection with the death of a child in Cape Breton nearly 2 years ago. RCMP in Escazone responded to a sudden death at a home in the community on August

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0: Blondie and Call Me from the Islands Rock. Max 98.3, a couple of items for you where videos are concerned in today's edition of the IMAX Rock Report. Progressive rock legends Yes sharing a visualizer for their new single Turnaround Situation, featured on their forthcoming album Aurora, which gets released on the 12th of June. Steve Howe said of the album, quote, "Making this record was joyful, a chance to play, explore, and give everything to the music. It's always been about collaboration. Somebody can write a song, but until everybody puts their contribution in, it isn't really a Yes song. We're not trying to echo the past. We're carrying the spirit of Yes forward and turning it into something new." That visualizer is on YouTube. And Tesla sharing a new cover of Queen's 1977 classic, Spread Your Wings, taken from their new album, Homage, which gets released July 17th. Homage, the band's upcoming album, honors legendary artists. The album stands as a thank you, expressed through music, an offering to the iconic voices and songs that shaped the band's influences and ultimately their own songwriting. And the video for Spread Your Wings is on YouTube.
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0: Tragically hip and ahead by a century from the island's rock, Max 98.3. It is the 21st day of May. Cracking open the Canadian history books from this day in years gone by. Back in 1765, the very first agricultural exhibition in Canada was established in Windsor, Nova Scotia. Across the Northumberland Strait, this day in 1923, Prohibition took effect on Prince Edward Island. 1979, the Stanley Cup Finals at the Montreal Forum. The Montreal Canadiens took their fourth consecutive title as they beat the New York Rangers 4-1 in a 4-1 game series to take home the Stanley Cup again. And this day in 1998, Montreal-based Seagram Company announced it was buying the world's biggest music company, Polygram NV, in a deal that was worth more than $10.5 billion.
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0: He went to number one on the North American singles chart this day in 1983 with his release, Let's Dance. That is David Bowie and Modern Love, the Island's Rock, Max 98.3. Information coming up, and then we are rolling you home on a Thursday afternoon with today's edition of The Overdrive featuring Guns N' Roses. We will also hear from Honeymoon Suite. We get things going with some Thin Lizzy. On the way, after a short break, the music will continue with Aerosmith.
1: Cape Breton weather.
2: Mainly sunny skies today, gusting winds, a high of 12, UV index 8 or very high, partly cloudy this evening, winds becoming light, a low of 2 with some patchy frost, a mix of sun and cloud tomorrow, gusting winds near noon, a high of 11, and for Saturday, sunny skies and a high of 13. That's your weather. 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
1: Good afternoon. Two adults have been arrested in connection with the death of a child in Cape Breton nearly 2 years ago. RCMP in Escazoni responded to a sudden death at a home in the community on August 5th, 2024. Following what police describe as a complex and lengthy investigation, a 37-year-old woman and a 42-year-old man, both from Escazoni, were arrested on Wednesday in connection with the child's death. Both are facing charges of failing to provide the necessities of life and criminal negligence causing death and will return to court next month. Premier Tim Houston says a former McNeil government bill deemed unconstitutional by the courts could cost the province hundreds of millions of dollars. Bill 148, imposed by the McNeil government in 2015, set wages for thousands of public servants in line with

Stone Sweet Snow Girl now. The Island's Rock Max 98.3. The Overdrive underway for a Thursday afternoon with Brian Adams on the way. A tune from Trapped is coming up. Here's Guns N' Roses, Max FM.

0: Brian Adams cuts like a knife. The Islands Rock, Max 98.3, heading for dinner time on a Thursday evening. And on the subject of eating, if you are a fan of guacamole, the place to be this time of year is in Tancitaro, Mexico. The 13th annual Avocado Festival in Tancitaro saw a Guinness World Record broken in the form of a 14,991-pound serving of guacamole. The record attempt was organized by the local plant health board in Tancitaro, featured more than 1,000 local growers and residents working together to mix up the massive bowl of guac in just under 2.5 hours. The previous record of 10,960 pounds had been set in 2022, but now there's a brand new record for the 13th annual Avocado Festival. On the way, an international number one enjoyed by Alana Miles after Zeppelin.
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0: Alana Miles, Black Velvet, the Island's Rock, Max 98.3. We've got ourselves a Vogue Optical web poll question in play through the day today on our website, as always, inviting your participation. 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What maritime provincial capital city would you spend the day exploring? Would it be Fredericton, New Brunswick, Charlottetown, Prince Edward Island, or would you stay in the province and visit Halifax, Nova Scotia? What maritime provincial capital would you like to spend the day exploring? 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
3: 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Work could be postponed due to weather conditions. 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

0: Foo Fighters and All My Life, the Island's Rock, Max 98.3, heading for 6. That'll wrap it up for Mrs. Baldwin's third favorite son. Have yourself a great Thursday evening. A reminder, it is going to get chilly overnight. Possibility of frost coming our way tomorrow morning. Hot stuff where the tunes are concerned. Another rock ride coming your way that will include the Red Hot Chili Peppers. Def Leppard's on the way. Living life in the fast lane. We'll hear from the Eagles. And to get things going, Billy Squire.
1: Cape Breton weather.
2: Mainly sunny skies today, gusting winds, a high of 12, the UV index 8 or very high, partly cloudy this evening, winds becoming light, a low of 2 with some patchy frost, a mix of sun and cloud tomorrow, gusting winds near noon, a high of 11, and for Saturday, sunny skies and a high of 13. That's your weather. 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

0: Cape Breton weather.
1: Partly cloudy skies this evening, gusting winds becoming light, a low of 2 with some patchy frost, mix of sun and cloud tomorrow, gusting winds near noon, a high of 11. Clear skies tomorrow night, we're looking at a low of 3. For Saturday, sunny skies, a high of 13. And looking ahead to Sunday, sunny skies and a high of 13. That's your weather. 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